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What am I doing here? What's this leading to? 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

0: And I sing ooh-la-la-la-lay. You'd hum Auld Lang Syne on a winter's day. I'd whistle at the moon, and you'd smile back at me, my Lady Lou.
1: En Buena Vista Radio, las noches son para el amor. 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